blind. And if you swear that there's no truth, and who cares, how come you say it like you're right? Why are you scared?

It seems we've been in

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I feel too restless to unwind. I'm always lost in thought as I walk a block to my favorite.

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1: Tom Petty and the Heartbreakers, Here Comes My Girl. I guess that's my cue. I'm Corny. I'm going to be with you till 10 o'clock, and we're in for a lovely day here in New York. A nice summery day with a high around 84. Not too humid today, starting off at 71, but then over the next few days, you can expect it to heat up and steam up. So enjoy the weather today. Coming up, we'll get to music from Tom Odell, Marvin Gaye, going to mix it up. We'll do a question of the day. Here's one of my new favorites. It's from Lola Young.

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It's Slow Pulp on FUV.

Polly. PJ Harvey from Stories from the City, Stories from the Sea. And of course, she has a new song. It's just a standalone right now. 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

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Just before Chance the Rapper's All Night, here is the new track from the Mountain Goats called, are you ready? Charlie Sheen Reaches Out to the Feds.

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us. Everybody knows the war is over. Everybody knows the good guys lost. Everybody knows the fight was fixed.